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1: From the Sky News Centre at 2, Iran and the United States have reached a peace deal with an official signing due to take place in Switzerland on Friday. President Trump says it will bring peace and security to the region, while Tehran claims it forced the US to accept its terms. The Prime Minister is set to announce sweeping social media reforms later, including a ban. There are reports the UK could follow Australia in raising the minimum age for sites like TikTok, Snapchat and Instagram to 16. Here's Culture Secretary Lisa Nandy.
2: It does mean you change the presumption at a very early age to stop the situation where kids as young as 8, 9, 10, 11 are going onto social media sites because all of their friends are on them at an age when they're not emotionally equipped to be able to cope with it.
1: Switzerland's rejected a population cap after becoming the first country in the world to hold a referendum on the issue. 45% supported a figure of 10 million, compared to 55% who didn't. The former Armed Forces Minister says it's great news if his resignation leads to changes in defence funding. Al Khan's resigned last week in a row about military spending. The Defence Secretary John Healey also stepped down. Sport and Curaçao have played their first World Cup game ever, and the Netherlands drew with Japan. Joe Rawson reports from the United States.
3: It didn't come alive until the second half, but what a 45 minutes in Dallas, with Japan scoring an 88-minute equaliser to draw 2-2 with the Netherlands. Virgil van Dijk and Kriencio Somerville got the goals for the Dutch. Earlier, it was a historic moment for Curaçao, but a result that strengthens the argument for those that say the expanded World Cup will see too many disparities in the group stages. They lost 7-1 to Germany.
1: And England cricketer Ollie Robinson is ruled out of the second test against New Zealand due to an injury. The bowler felt soreness in his knee after a training session on Friday. He'll now miss the game at the Oval, which starts on Wednesday. That's the latest from the Sky News Centre. I'm Bev Rimmer.
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1: From the Sky News Centre at 3, Iran and the United States have reached a peace deal with an official signing due to take place in Switzerland on Friday. President Trump says it will bring peace and security to the whole region, while Tehran claims it forced the US to accept its terms. Our US correspondent Mark Stone says Mr. Trump's vow to reopen the Strait of Hormuz isn't quite the point.
2: All the other reasons that Trump went to war, like regime change, that was something at one point, like trying to prevent Iran from getting a nuclear weapon, the same regime is in power now that was in power before. So yes, this is positive, but it also looks like quite a significant mess.
1: It's thought Sir Keir Starmer will announce sweeping social media reforms later to protect under-16s online. A social media ban's expected to be announced at Downing Street following calls for change from parents. A new attempt to legalise assisted dying in England and Wales has been started. Proposed legislation ran out of time in the House of Lords earlier this year. Now Labour MP Lauren Edwards says she'll reintroduce it to the Commons. Labour's former deputy leader Roy Hattersley has died at the age of 93. Sir Keir Starmer's leading tributes, calling him a giant of the Labour movement. Sport and Curaçao have made history with a first World Cup goal in their heavy 7-1 defeat to Germany. Captain and former Aston Villa midfielder Leandro Bacuna says they've done their country proud.
3: It's our first goal ever, you know, we qualified, first time ever, so I think the people will still be happy. They will cheer us on till the last game. No matter what we do, I think we are heroes. And yeah, we have to see where we can get some points to make them actually more happy than they are already.
1: Japan grabbed a late equaliser in their 2-2 draw with the Netherlands, and the Ivory Coast beat Ecuador 1-0. And Lewis Hamilton cut Kimi Antonelli's lead in the Formula One driver's standings to 41 points after taking victory at the Barcelona Catalunya Grand Prix. The 7-time world champion hasn't previously won with Ferrari. George Russell was second, with title holder Lando Norris in third. That's the latest. I'm Bev Rimmer.
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1: From the Sky News Centre at 4, Donald Trump says the Strait of Hormuz will open again this week as a peace deal's been agreed with Iran. But Tehran's deputy foreign minister says any understanding between the two nations doesn't necessarily mean there's trust. The US says it will bring peace and security to the whole region, while Iran claims it forced the US to accept its terms. The Prime Minister's set to announce sweeping social media reforms later, including a ban. There are reports the UK could follow Australia in raising the minimum age for sites like Snapchat to 16. Here's Culture Secretary Lisa Nandy.
2: It does mean you change the presumption at a very early age to stop the situation where kids as young as 8, 9, 10, 11 are going on to social media sites because all of their friends are on them at an age when they're not emotionally equipped to be able to cope with it.
1: Switzerland has rejected a population cap after becoming the first country in the world to hold a referendum on the issue. 45% supported a figure of 10 million, compared to 55% who didn't. A new attempt to legalise assisted dying in England and Wales has been launched. Proposed legislation ran out of time in the House of Lords earlier this year. Sport and Curaçao have played their first World Cup game ever, while the Netherlands drew with Japan. Joe Rawson reports from the States.
3: It didn't come alive until the second half, but what a 45 minutes in Dallas, with Japan scoring an 88-minute equaliser to draw 2-2 with the Netherlands. Virgil van Dijk and Creencio Somerville got the goals for the Dutch. Earlier, it was a historic moment for Curaçao, but a result that strengthens the argument for those that say the expanded World Cup will see too many disparities in the group stages. They lost 7-1 to Germany.
1: Meanwhile, the Ivory Coast beat Ecuador 1-0. And England cricketer Ollie Robinson's out of the second test against New Zealand due to injury. The bowler suffered a sore knee on Friday. That's the latest from the Sky News Centre. I'm Bev Rimmer.
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With all the people I know, I'm still a lonely man. You know, it's funny.

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1: From the Sky News Centre at 5, Donald Trump says the Strait of Hormuz will open again later this week as a peace deal's been agreed with Iran. But Tehran's deputy foreign minister says any understanding between the two nations doesn't mean there's trust. Our US correspondent Mark Stone says the shipping lane that's vital for the world's oil supply isn't under President Trump's control.
2: He can't authorise it to be opened. It's not his authorisation. That's sort of Trumpian language that is frankly meaningless. This is a positive development, but it's full of pitfalls, it's full of jeopardy, and there are many different ways in which it could fall apart.
1: It's thought Sir Keir Starmer will announce sweeping social media reforms later to protect under-16s online. A social media ban's expected to be announced at Downing Street following calls for change from parents. But the Conservatives say it's shameful it's taken for the Prime Minister's job to be on the line for the government to U-turn on the issue. A new attempt to legalise assisted dying in England and Wales has begun. Proposed legislation ran out of time in the House of Lords earlier this year. The former Labour deputy leader Roy Hattersley has died aged 93. Sir Keir Starmer's leading tributes, calling him a giant of the Labour movement. Sport and Curaçao have made history with a first World Cup goal in their heavy 7-1 defeat to Germany. Captain and former Aston Villa midfielder Leandro Bacuna says they've done their country proud.
3: It's our first goal ever, you know, we qualified, first time ever, so I think the people will still be happy. They will cheer us on till the last game. No matter what we do, I think we are heroes. And yeah, we have to see where we can get some points to make them actually more happy than they are already.
1: Japan drew 2-2 with the Netherlands, while the Ivory Coast beat Ecuador 1-0. And Lewis Hamilton has cut Kimi Antonelli's lead in the Formula One driver's standings to 41 points after taking victory at the Barcelona Catalunya Grand Prix. It's the seven-time champion's first win for Ferrari. That's the latest. I'm Bev Rimmer.

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What's that stubble on your chin? 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You played and lost, not won. You played a house that can't be beat. Now look, your head's bowed in defeat. You walk too far along the street.

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1: That's the way love,
0: that's the way love.
1: That's the way love,
0: that's the way love.
1: That's the way love goes.
2: These are the greatest hits on earth.

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1: From the Sky News Centre at 6. The US and Iran say they've reached a deal to end their war. In a post on social media, President Trump says it will mean the Strait of Hormuz will reopen immediately and Tehran will never be allowed to have a nuclear weapon. Iran's Deputy Foreign Minister Kazim Gharibabadi spoke on state TV last night.
2: We have no trust whatsoever in the enemy. Our trust is in our military power, our diplomatic strength and the support and unity of our own people. For that reason, implementation of this memorandum is extremely important.
1: The Prime Minister is expected to announce a ban on under-16s accessing social media this morning. Major platforms, including TikTok and Snapchat, are thought to be included. It's understood the ability to chat to strangers through gaming platforms like Roblox will also be stopped. Andy Burrows is from the charity the Molly Rose Foundation.
3: This is a hurried, panicked move. I can't see what could possibly have led to this decision being made at pace other than politics. If the Prime Minister has taken this decision for largely political reasons, he is gambling on children's safety.
1: A new attempt to legalise assisted dying in England and Wales has been launched. Labour MP Lauren Edwards says she'll reintroduce the bill to the Commons after it stalled through the House of Lords. Former Deputy Leader of the Labour Party, Lord Hattersley, died at the age of 93. Sir Keir Starmer described him as a giant of the Labour movement who never lost his belief in a more equal Britain. In sport, Lewis Hamilton has cut Kimi Antonelli's lead in the F1 driver's standings to 41 points after victory at the Barcelona Catalunya Grand Prix. It's the first time he's won for Ferrari. With football, Germany made a confident start to their World Cup campaign with a 7-1 thrashing of tournament debutants Curaçao in Group E. Sweden are off to a great start after beating Tunisia 5-1 in Group F. In the same group, Japan and the Netherlands drew 2-2. That's the latest. I'm Charlie Maggs.

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1: Manx Radio News at 7 o'clock, Moramai. I'm Lewis Foster. The topic of assisted dying will again be discussed on the floor of Tynwald this week. Amendments from the mover of the private members bill, Dr. Alex Allenson, are due to be debated. They've been drafted to tackle issues raised by the UK's Ministry of Justice. Dr. Allenson's hopeful they'll be approved and the bill will gain royal assent.
2: We were going to bring in a lot of these in secondary legislation through debate in the future, now that they will be on the face of the bill. So they're not things that weren't in the bill already planned for the bill, but they're quite deliberate statements of intent, and they strengthen the safeguards of the bill and put it on a much firmer footing should it ever be challenged in the European Court of Human Rights.
1: The leader of Douglas City Council has hit out at the lack of support available to local authorities wanting to build on brownfield sites. Devon Watson says private companies can access a government scheme to help them bring previously occupied sites back into use. He believes if similar support was offered to local government, there'd be no shortage of social housing. But Councillor Watson says it's about more than just building houses.
3: We could build there. We could build on these brownfield sites. We could build something that is also provides social value, that gives working and middle-class people access to spaces in the centre of town, gives access to shops and facilities near where they want to be, gives disabled people the ability to live where activity is currently happening so they aren't kept on the outskirts and the peripheries of the economy. The answer is just solidly a no every single time.
1: The Department of Infrastructure has been approached for comment. And work will get underway in Balaff today to fell a 250-year-old tree affected by Dutch elm disease. A cordon will be in place and the play park and Millennium Park will be closed from around half an hour's time and stay in place until the felling operations are complete, something expected to take 2 or 3 days. Turning now to the latest international news, and the US and Iran have announced they've agreed a deal to end the war. It's due to be signed officially on Friday. In a post on social media, President Trump says it will mean the Strait of Hormuz will reopen immediately and Tehran will never be allowed to have a nuclear weapon. Middle East commentator Tara Kangalu thinks, despite the announcement, some in Tehran don't want peace.
4: These are people who are extremely conservative, pro-regime, hardline in their ideology, and in some ways don't want engagement with the West. Right now, they need to contain this hardline faction that has been emboldened more than ever.
1: The UK Prime Minister is to announce sweeping reforms around children's use of social media this morning. Keir Starmer's expected to ban young people under the age of 16 from major platforms. And in sport, Germany made a confident start to their World Cup campaign with a 7-1 thrashing of Curaçao in Group E. Manx Radio News at 7:03, our next at 8 o'clock. 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
5: Goromaya, thank you, Lewis. I think Germany have peaked too early, don't you? And the weather for the Isle of Man today, Moramai, good morning. Monday morning, the 15th of June. There's no wind warning in operation for the North Irish Sea. State of sea, slight, occasionally moderate, becoming smooth or slight. And the weather's dry with hazy sunshine. It's going to cloud over as the day goes on in a moderate east-southeasterly. A chance of some patchy light rain later. And top temperatures 18 degrees today. So it is pleasant. Overnight minimum 13 into Tuesday. We'll wait till then, shall we? Well, the tide turned about an hour ago. High waters 10 past midday. Low tide 20 to 7 tonight. Sunset 7 minutes to 10, and the late high water 28 minutes before 1 a.m. And these are the greatest hits on air 24 hours a day from the Isle of Man on Manx Radio Gold.
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5: Happy birthday. Noddy Holder of Slade is 80 years of age today.

Well, that particular duo have had 19 top 40 hits in Britain. Right, completely under the radar, they're the biggest selling act ever from Sweden, apart from ABBA. It's true, Roxette. They were then Per Gessler and Marie Fredriksson. Sadly, Marie died some 7 years ago. It's now Per Gessler and Lena Philipsson. And Roxette and Joyride on Manx Radio Gold, big hit single for them from 1991 from the album Joyride. And ahead of that, Slade and 'Cause I Love You. That was 1971, about Christmas time, 1971. Big hit single. Well, everything Slade did was big. Absolutely enormous. And let's say happy birthday to the Force of Nature, who was the lead vocalist with Slade for many, many years. Neville John Holder, born on this date in 1946 in Warsaw, in Staffordshire. Now I think it's West Midlands, but it was Staffordshire then. Noddy Holder hits 80 years of age today. Not been too well of late. He was diagnosed with cancer, I think something like 8 years ago, and was expected to live for 6 months, and is still with us. And that's what you call black country grit. Happy birthday, Noddy Holder, 80 years of age today. 13 minutes past seven. Good morning. It's a lovely day yesterday. Well, it ended up really nicely, didn't it? Let's keep our fingers crossed for today.

Dover Soul on Manx Radio Gold, Joss Stone and Super Duper. And Man From Man and Pretty Flamingo, Manannan scooted out of Douglas about 20-odd minutes ago, heading for Liverpool. She'll be there at about 9.45. Manxman got in just after 5 o'clock from Heysham and will be leaving at 8.30 this morning, heading for Heysham. I think she's all well and fine as she should be.

should have learned to play them drums. Look at that mama, she got it sticking in the cameraman. And we could have some. And he's up there, what's that? Hawaiian noises. He's banging on the bongos like a chimpanzee. Oh, that ain't working.

0: Everything's fine at the airport. Well, I say everything's fine. There's a delay. The 9:30 EasyJet from London Gatwick delayed for about 35 minutes. We'll be in at 10:05. So the 10 o'clock EasyJet back to Gatwick won't be going until 10:35. Number one song for The Move with Roy Wood on vocals, and Blackberry Way in 1968, and in 1985 from that all-conquering Brothers in Arms album, Dire Straits and Money for Nothing.
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0: Hey, Moramai, good morning. It's Monday morning. It's 27 minutes after 7.
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Mike Lewis and the news on Manx Radio Gold. Good morning, the power of love and the Hong Kong Garden. Favourite takeaway, Susie and the Banshees. There's no wind warning in the North Irish Sea, so everything's okay as far as sea conditions concerned. It's going to be dry with hazy sunshine, then cloudier later. In a moderate east-southeasterly, the chance of some patchy light rain later. Top temperature is 18 degrees. Overnight minimum is 13 degrees. Tomorrow a bright start, then some coastal mist and fog developing. We'll wait till then, shall we? Anyway, the tide's on the way back in. High waters, 10 past midday. Low tide, 20 to 7 tonight. Sunset, 7 minutes before 10. And the late high tide at 28 minutes before 1 a.m. Hey, good morning. 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

0: A little drum and bass with Jen Harrison and Tony Meehan together. Oh, that was bass and drums, wasn't it? Jen Harrison, Tony Meehan, late to the Shadows, went off and did their own thing, and that was Diamonds, and Benny Gallagher and Graham Lyle together. I want to stay with you for the rest of my life. Watch out south of Kurt Michael, just south of the village on the TT course. There are temporary lights on the approach to Douglas Road corner. They're doing overhead line work, so do take care and don't bump into anything this morning.
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0: It's time to see who's won today's big bag of Manx Radio Gold blend of real coffee from our friends at manxteaandcoffee.com and the personal cafetiere that goes with it. Well done. Hello, Donnie. Donnie in Onken. Can't wait to try this Manx Radio Gold blend of real coffee. I'll see what all the fuss is about. Well, well done, Donnie. Enjoys morning coffee. First thing in the morning. Well, any time in the morning, really. Well done, Donnie. You win the coffee. You get the personal coffee.

Two geniuses of music, the late great Sam Cooke and Twisting the Night Away, and eventually, of course, he was in South Park as a voice artist. Isaac Hayes won an Oscar for the theme from Shaft. On Manx Radio Gold, it's 7 minutes before 8. This is Andy with you. And congratulations again. Well done, Donnie.

in Onchan, who won the Manx Radio Gold Blend of Real Coffee. Congratulations. In Union Mills, we got temporary lights on the main road at the junction with Ashlar Drive for bus stop improvement works. Also, just close by, a stretch of Lurgy Crippity is closed for telecom works. In Crosby, the bottom of the Old Church Road is closed for drainage work. That's near the Heritage Trail, so do take care. And the bottom of Bridge Street in Peel is closed for building work till the 17th of July.

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1: Manx Radio News at 8 o'clock, Moramai. I'm Lewis Foster. This week, the topic of assisted dying will once again be discussed on the floor of Tynwald. Amendments from the mover of the private members bill, Dr. Alex Owenson, are due to be debated. But some MHKs believe the proposed changes will still not assuage concerns raised by the UK's Ministry of Justice. One member, Douglas Central's Chris Thomas, is calling for a different approach.
2: We should now be looking for a government bill, having established the principle that we want to go in this direction in the island after the election. We should be looking for a government bill to come back to be considered properly in the House of Keys first after the election. That's my basic position.
1: Mr. Thomas has confirmed he'll be seeking re-election in September's general election. The other candidate who's declared for Douglas Central so far is Peter Shimmin. The leader of Douglas City Council has hit out at the lack of support available to local authorities wanting to build on brownfield sites. Devon Watson says private companies can access a government scheme to help them bring previously occupied sites back into use. He believes if similar support was offered to local government, there'd be no shortage of social housing on the island. But Councillor Watson says it's about more than just building houses.
3: We could build there. We could build on these brownfield sites. We could build something that is also provides social value, that gives working and middle-class people access to spaces in the centre of town, gives access to shops and facilities near where they want to be, gives disabled people the ability to live where activity is currently happening so they aren't kept on the outskirts and the peripheries of the economy. The answer is just solidly a no every single time.
1: Manx Radio has contacted the Department of Infrastructure for comment. An MHK wants to know what, if any, further security measures have been put in place at the island's ports of arrival following recent events in Belfast. Onken member Julie Edge has put forward an urgent question for this week's sitting of Tynwald, asking what assessment has been made of the implications for the island. There have been several days of unrest and violent disorder in the Northern Irish city following an attack on a man who suffered life-changing injuries as a result. A Sudanese man has appeared in court charged with attempted murder. Ms Edge, who is seeking re-election in September alongside fellow candidates Rob Callister, Gabriella Corkish, Dr Rachel Glover and Oliver Lockwood, will put her urgent question to Chief Minister Alfred Cannon on Tuesday. A local charity is hoping to put its service users in the spotlight this Learning Disability Awareness Week. Starting today, the theme this year is Do You See Me? Manx Mencap is marking the occasion by hosting a sponsored walk around the Roundhouse in Braddon, where everyone will be welcome. Debs Dixon from the charity says they're hoping to help break down the stigma. Apologies, an issue with the clip there. And a former Manx bard says it was such a privilege to play a part in so many occasions during his year in the role. Applications are now open to find the 12th bard, who will be expected to write and perform poems at a wide range of events in their year in the position. Michael Manning was the 8th person to be named bard.
4: And it's a real privilege, such a privilege, to have groups of people come to you and say, oh, you know, our organisation are having a 50th anniversary, can you please write a poem celebrating that? Or, you know, I had the museum that was turning 100 and could I write a poem about that? And it's just such a privilege.
1: Applications for the Manx Bard are open until the 7th of August. Application forms can be found at libraries across the island, or you can request one by emailing manxbard@gmail.com. Turning now to the latest international news, and Donald Trump says a new deal with Iran will bring peace and security to the Middle East. The US president claims the agreement will mean Tehran will never be allowed to have a nuclear weapon and will also see the Strait of Hormuz reopen for commercial shipping. He said, let the oil flow, with prices falling since the announcement. The deal's due to be signed on Friday. The UK Prime Minister's holding a press conference in the next hour where he's expected to announce sweeping changes around children's use of social media. Sir Keir Starmer is promising to call time on a system that's failing our kids, with a ban on access to platforms like TikTok and Snapchat for under 16s. A bill to legalise assisted dying in England and Wales will be brought back to the UK's Parliament. A previous attempt was held up in the House of Lords, despite having the support of the majority of MPs. And Germany and Sweden have made impressive starts to their World Cup campaigns. The Germans beat Curaçao 7-1, while Sweden were 5-1 victors over Tunisia. Japan and the Netherlands played out a 2-2 draw. 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
5: Well, thank you, Gurumaya. Lewis from the Rundles Way Met Office. There is no wind warning in operation for the North Irish Sea. State of sea is slight, occasionally moderate, becoming smooth or slight later. And the weather, well, it's starting off dry with hazy sunshine. Clouding over later in a moderate east-southeasterly, a chance of a patchy light rain shower later, top temperature 18 Celsius, and the overnight minimum 13 into Tuesday. Tides on the way back in, high waters 10 past midday, low tide 22.7 tonight. The sun sets at 7 minutes to 10 and high water is at 28 minutes before 1 a.m. And these are the greatest hits on Earth, 24 hours a day from the Isle of Man, Manx Radio Gold.
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5: 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Harry Nilsson would have been 85 years of age today.

13 minutes past 8 on Manx Radio Golf from the album Dare, Human League and a worldwide number one. Christmas time 1981 and Don't You Want Me Baby. And ahead of that, Everybody's Talking from the album called Aerial Ballet. It was featured in the soundtrack of the film Midnight Cowboy. Do you remember, starred Dustin Hoffman and John Voight? What a film that was in 1969. And Everybody's Talking, sung by Harry Nilsson. And it would have been Harry Nilsson's birthday today. Harry Edward Nilsson, born on this date in 1941 in Brooklyn, New York, would have been 85 years of age today. Interesting, Aerial Ballet, the title of that album. Aerial Ballet was, his father was Swedish, and he was a trapeze artist, and Aerial Ballet was the name of his act. Anyway, Harry Nilsson, fantastic singer-songwriter, versatile tenor, and pioneered all sorts of vocal overdubbing as well. He was one of the few major artists never toured. And didn't perform large-scale public concerts. He liked artistic impression rather than commercialism and basically ploughed his own furrow. Big friend of John Lennon, sadly died of a heart attack in 1994 at the age of 52. But he was a great voice and a fantastic artist. Harry Nilsson would have been 85 years of age today.

Jimmy Nail on Manx Radio Gold, ain't no doubt. You say that again, 21 minutes after 8 o'clock and the Bankman Turner Overdrive. In the 1970s, you ain't seen nothing yet.

0: Well, he sang it as Chris Wilder. It was Chris Wilder, the character in the musical Dave Clark's Time, the musical. And that was Cliff Richard as Chris Wilder, actually along with Stevie Wonder. And that was a top 20 hit called She's So Beautiful from Time, the musical. Cliff starred as Chris Wilder in this movie. And David Cassidy took over from Cliff later in the run. It was played at the bottom of Tottenham Court Road, at the Dominion in Tottenham Court Road in 1986. And I don't think it's ever been seen since. She's so beautiful. I know, that's Time, eh? From Time the musical. Ahead of that, the Pink Floyd in The Summer of Love in 1967. See Emily play.
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0: Maramai, good morning. Top job. Thanks for dropping by. 28 minutes past eight. Now, fingers crossed. Remember, there's only 4 weeks this Sunday that the World Cup finish. 4 weeks to go. And 2 weeks today, Wimbledon starts.
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The Climax Blues Band on Manx Radio Gold. I couldn't get it right. That's the story then. And the Pointer Sisters, I'm so excited. That's probably the reason. Dry with hazy sunshine today, then cloudy in a moderate east-southeasterly. A chance of patchy light rain later. Nearly 18 degrees overnight, minimum 13 into Tuesday. High tide 10 past midday, low tide 20 to 7. Sunset 7 minutes to 10.

I am but a fool. 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

0: two unmistakable voices, Roland Gift, lead vocalist with Fine Young Cannibals, and She Drives Me Crazy, Neil Sedaka, and Oh Carol on Manx Radio Gold. Yes, the World Cup's like the Chinese water torture. It just goes on and on. It's only just started, and it finishes Sunday, 19th of July. That's 4 weeks on Sunday. Are you getting enough sleep? Wimbledon starts 2 weeks today, and 3 weeks today, it's Tinwell Day, Bank Holiday Monday. Wow! And 5 weeks this Thursday, the Commonwealth Games starts in Glasgow, with the Manx team there representing us, doing really well, we hope. Anyway, fingers crossed for all that. And this is, by the way, they've said, it's official now, the scientists have said, it's what you've been looking for, whether chocolate should be stored in the fridge or not. Apparently, this guy called Charles Spencer, professor of experimental psychology at Oxford University, says chocolate tastes better if you get it from the fridge. Apparently it boosts its flavour, but also better texture, says the expert. So keep your chocolate in the fridge. Oh, you do already.
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Manchester's finest, Alan Clark, Tony Hicks, Graham Nash, Bobby Elliott and Bernie Calvert. And Bus Stop, a song written by Graham Goldman from 1966, their first hit in America, top five in America, number one in Canada and a smash in Britain. The Hollies and Bus Stop, and ahead of that it was the late great Kirsty MacColl, Max Radio Gold, and They Don't Know. It's 8:50 now, Monday morning. Joe.

song had been a minor hit for the Regents in 1961, but the Beach Boys made it their own. Barbara Ann on Manx Radio Golden in 1974. Dolly and Jolene, good morning.

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1: Manx Radio News at 9 o'clock, Moramai. I'm Lewis Foster. The island's politicians are to again debate assisted dying in Tynwald this week, as a number of amendments have been tabled by Dr. Alex Owenson. But if the bill gains approval and if royal assent is granted, the focus will then turn to the wider implications, including how it will work in practice. One area of concern raised by the British Medical Association is the fact that if the law changes here, it doesn't protect medical professionals from prosecution in the UK. An amendment to the UK's Crime and Policing Bill aiming to tackle this was withdrawn by Baroness Finlay of Llandaff in the House of Lords in February after discussions with the Chief Minister. She's been speaking to Manx Radio.
2: This is now the only time in law where one person will be actively involved in bringing about the death of another. So this is not minor. This is not about regulations over bits of drugs or whatever. This is a fundamental change to the criminal law, and I think it needs primary legislation.
1: The leader of Douglas City Council has hit out at the lack of support available to local authorities wanting to build on brownfield sites. Devon Watson says private companies can access a government scheme to help them bring previously occupied sites back into use. He believes if similar support was offered to local government, there'd be no shortage of social housing on the island. Manx Radio has contacted the Department of Infrastructure for comment. And a local charity is hoping to put its service users in the spotlight this Learning Disability Awareness Week. Starting today, the theme this year is Do You See Me? Manx MenCap is marking the occasion by hosting a sponsored walk around the Roundhouse in Braddon, where everyone will be welcome. That's taking place between 11 o'clock and 1 o'clock. We'll turn now to the latest international news, and the UK Prime Minister has announced children under the age of 16 will be banned from social media.
3: Social media is making children unhappy. It's making it easier for bullies to harass and abuse them, exposing them to content that is dangerous. A technology that intrudes into every corner of a life, almost impossible to escape.
1: They'll be blocked from accessing platforms like TikTok, Snapchat and Instagram. It follows a similar move by Australia in December. Features which allow kids to chat to strangers on gaming platforms like Roblox will also be stopped. Sakir Starmer says it'll come into force early next year. And the US and Iran are on the verge of a peace deal after agreeing to a tentative framework. It would bring an end to nearly 4 months of fighting. Donald Trump's declared, ships of the world, start your engines, as the Strait of Hormuz will also reopen as part of the agreement. Manx Radio News at 3 minutes past nine, our next at 10 o'clock. In the meantime, stay up to date by following Manx Radio on social media or going to manxradio.com.
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4: Jeremiah, thank you, Lewis, from the Runnels Way Met Office. No wind warning in operation for the North Irish Sea. State of sea is slight, occasionally moderate, becoming smooth or slight. And the weather's dry with hazy sunshine. It's going to cloud over later in the moderate east-southeasterly. A chance of some patchy light rain later. Top temperatures 18. So it's a pleasant day. Overnight minimum 13 into Tuesday. And the tide's on the way back in. High waters 10 past midday. Low tide at 20 to 7. And the sun sets at 7 minutes to 10 tonight. These are the greatest hits on earth 24 hours a day. 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
4: Happy birthday, W. Noddy Holder.
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7: T.

It was the top three single for PhD. That was Phillips, Hymas and Diamond. That's it. And the vocalist Jim Diamond had some solo hits himself later, but there he was with the band in 1981. I Won't Let You Down from the PhD album. And Slade and Take Me Back Home from 1972. Grammar was never their strong point, but deliberately, really. Take Me Back, everything was misspelt, and at the time, teachers were blaming Slade for children not being able to spell. Crikey. Take Me Back Home, that was, from Slade. And happy birthday to the lead vocalist there, Neville John Holder. Noddy Holder from Walsall in the West Midlands. He's 80 years of age today. Not been too well of late. 8 years ago, he was diagnosed with esophagus cancer and was given 6 months to live. Typical Noddy Holder, still going, had some aggressive chemo and got through it and still with us today. He's 80 years of age today. Happy birthday, Noddy Holder, on Manx Radio Gold.

In the summer of 1976, it was Billy Ocean, a.k.a. Les Charles. The song was written by Les Charles and sung by Billy Ocean. Same person. It's true. Love Really Hurts Without You, and before that, from the album Undiscovered, James Morrison. And Wonderful World. Some traffic lights kicking off at 9:30 this morning. There are stop-go boards on Woodburn Road at the Murray's Road Junction from 9:30 in about 10 minutes' time. They're doing road lining work. Also, at 9:30, traffic lights start at Port Sudrick. Temporary lights on Quines Hill. They're working on the manhole covers. And in St. John's, temporary lights on the Portown Road from 9:30 every day this week for work on the verge near the turn to Tinwall Mills. Also in Ramsey, temporary lights on Waterloo Road, Ramsey, at the junction with Peel Street near the tram station. They're working on patching work.

0: I can Tina Turner on Manx Radio. We're all talking about Tina's hometown, Nutbush. It's true. Nutbush City Limits, and before that, Sly and the Family Stone. And Everyday People. Hey, Morrow Mike, good morning. This is Manx Radio Gold from Douglas in the Isle of Man. It's 24 minutes past nine.
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the voice of Amy Winehouse, along with Mark Ronson and Valerie, the old Zooton song, and that's Tommy James and the Shondells in the summer of 1969 in Crystal Blue Persuasion. 27 minutes before 10, Monday morning, dry with hazy sunshine across the Isle of Man today, then cloudy in the moderate east-southeasterly with a chance of patchy light rain later. Oh dear. Top temperatures 18, overnight minimum 13 into Tuesday. And high water is just gone midday today, 10 past midday. Low tide 22.7 tonight. Sunset 7 minutes to 10. High water overnight 28 minutes before 1 a.m. Moramai, good morning. 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

0: The 1967 James Bond film. They used to have them once a year then. Now we get them about once every 10 years. Anyway, in 67, it was Sean Connery starring in You Only Live Twice, and Nancy Sinatra sang the theme tune to it. And from Down Under, Men at Work and Down Under.
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From the summer of 1967, it was Gladys Knight and the Pips' first hit record in Britain, because it got to number 12, no, 13, I think, in the British charts in the summertime of 1967, their first big hit in Britain. Take Me in Your Arms and Love Me on Motown Records, co-written by Barrett Strong, the guy who'd had the hit Money at the start of the 1960s, but concentrated on production and songwriting subsequently. And a good job he did on that. Take Me in Your Arms and Love Me. And from introducing the Style Council in the summer of 1983, Style Council. The Jam had been left far behind, and that was Style Council and Speak Like a Child on Manx Radio Gold.

Lorimai, good morning. Monday morning. 7 minutes now before 10 with Queen from Sheer Heart Attack and Killer Queen, and before that Spandau Ballet and the great voice of Tony Hadley with Gold. By the way, if you listen to Manx Radio Gold, and you are doing right now, but sometimes you wonder what was the song that we played, easy as pie. 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You can find any song we played in the past week simply by going there.

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1: Manx Radio News at 10 o'clock at Moramai. I'm Lewis Foster. Assisted dying will be the subject of another debate in Tynwald this week. Amendments from the mover of the private members bill, Dr. Alex Allenson, are due to be discussed. They've been drafted to tackle issues raised by the UK's Ministry of Justice. Dr. Allenson told Manx Radio he's hopeful they'll be approved and the bill will gain royal assent.
2: We were going to bring in a lot of these in secondary legislation through debate in the future, now that they will be on the face of the bill. So they're not things that weren't in the bill already planned for the bill, but they're quite deliberate statements of intent, and they strengthen the safeguards of the bill and put it on a much firmer footing should it ever be challenged in the European Court of Human Rights.
1: An MHK wants to know what, if any, further security measures have been put in place at the island's ports of arrival following recent events in Belfast. ONCA member Julie Edge has put forward an urgent question for this week's sitting of Tynwald, asking what assessment has been made of the implications for the island. There have been several days of unrest and violent disorder in the northern Irish city following an attack on a man who suffered life-changing injuries as a result. Ms Edge, who's seeking re-election in September alongside fellow candidates Rob Callister, Gabriella Corkish, Dr Rachel Glover and Oliver Lockwood, will put her urgent question to Chief Minister Alfred Cannon tomorrow. The leader of Douglas Council has questioned why government support is available to private developers who want to build on brownfield sites but not local authorities. Devon Watson is calling for more to be done to help local authorities build new social housing. And work is underway in Balaff to fell trees in the village play park, including one which is 250 years old. They've been affected by Dutch elm disease. A cordon is in place. And the UK Prime Minister says he wants to give kids their childhoods back as he confirms a ban on social media for all under 16s.
3: I feel for this generation. I think back to my own childhood. And yes, the early 1970s weren't always a picnic. But we didn't have to deal with anything like this. A technology that intrudes into every corner of a life.
1: Young people won't be able to have accounts on TikTok, YouTube, Snapchat and Instagram. Sir Keir Starmer says the measures will come into force next spring. The US and Iran have agreed to terms of a tentative peace deal. It's due to be signed officially on Friday, but Israel says the agreement does not include its operations in Lebanon. And people are being asked to breed a rare species of cricket at home to stop them dying out. Bog bush crickets are in decline because their habitats have either been drained or been taken over by woodland. Manx Radio News at 3 minutes past 10, our next at 11. 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From a
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1: Manx Radio News at 11 o'clock. Moramai, I'm Darren Simpson. This week, the topic of assisted dying will again be discussed on the floor of Tynwald. Amendments from the mover of the private members bill, Dr. Alex Allenson, are due to be debated by our island's politicians. But some MHKs believe the amendment still will not assuage concerns raised by the UK's Ministry of Justice. For one, Douglas Central's Chris Thomas is calling for a different approach.
2: We should now be looking for a government bill, having established the principle that we want to go in this direction in the island after the election. We should be looking for a government bill to come back to be considered properly in the House of Keys first after the election. That's my basic position.
1: Mr. Thomas has confirmed he'll be seeking re-election in September's general election. The other candidate who's declared for Douglas Central so far is Peter Shimmin. The leader of Douglas Council has questioned why government support is available to private developers who want to build on brownfield sites, but not local authorities. Devon Watson is calling for more to be done to help local authorities build new social housing. Guidance notes on one of the most complex and least well understood elements of the global financial crime network have been issued by the government. Proliferation financing is the movement or use of funds and other assets to support the development, acquisition or movement of weapons of mass destruction. It's an area in which some smaller jurisdictions often struggle to build expertise. The guidance is contained within a paper produced by the Small States Working Group and was co-led and co-authored by the Isle of Man and Gibraltar. A local authority is hoping to put its service users in the spotlight this Learning Disability Awareness Week. The theme this year is Do You See Me? Manx Men's Cap is marking the occasion by hosting a sponsored walk around the roundhouse in Braddon, where everyone will be welcome. It's got on the way this morning and runs until 1 p.m. Debs Dixon is from the charity, says they're hoping to break down the stigma.
3: The theme this year is Do You See Me, which is a nice tagline, but it's actually about, okay, if you see me, come and join me. Don't be scared, don't be afraid. I think kindness is a universal language. And I think if you're kind and you make an effort to communicate, if you get it wrong and it's done with kindness, then I don't think there's much you can do in terms of getting that wrong, really.
1: So international news now. Under-16s will be banned from social media from next year in the UK. Sir Keir Starmer says the move will give the kids their childhoods back by blocking access to sites like TikTok, YouTube and Instagram. There'll also be restrictions on communications from strangers on gaming sites. The US and Iran have reached an initial agreement which would see peace brought into the Middle East. Mediators in Pakistan have said the deal would include Lebanon, but Israel insists its forces will stay in the country. And in sports, Iran have arrived in Los Angeles ahead of their opening World Cup game against New Zealand tomorrow. The countryside flew in on a chartered flight from their base in Tijuana in Mexico. Manx Radio News at 3 minutes past 11, our next at 12 o'clock. In the meantime, keep up to date by following Manx Radio on social media or go to manxradio.com.
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some of y'all never been down south too much. I'm gonna tell you a little bit about this so that you understand what I'm talking about. Down there we have a plant that grows out in the woods and the fields. Looks something like a turnip green. Everybody calls it poke salad. Poke salad. 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
1: Manx Radio News at 12 o'clock. I'm Darren Simpson. The island's politicians are to again debate assisted dying in Tynwald this week, as a number of amendments have been tabled by Dr. Alex Allinson. But if the bill gains approval, and if royal assent is granted, the focus will then turn to the wider implications, including how it will work in practice. One area of concern raised by the British Medical Association is the fact that if the law changes here, it doesn't protect medical professionals from prosecution in the UK. An amendment to the UK's Crime and Policing Bill aiming to tackle this was withdrawn by Baroness Laura Finlay of Llandaff in the House of Lords in February after discussions with the Chief Minister. She's been speaking to Manx Radio.
2: This is now the only time in law where one person will be actively involved in bringing about the death of another. So this is not minor. This is not about regulations over bits of drugs or whatever. This is a fundamental change to the criminal law, and I think it needs primary legislation.
1: The leader of Douglas City Council is hit out at the lack of support available to local authorities wanting to build on brownfield sites. Devon Watson says private companies can access a government scheme to help them bring previously occupied sites back into use. He believes if similar support was offered to local government, there'd be no shortage of social housing on the island. But Councillor Watson says it's about more than just building houses.
3: We could build there. We could build on these brownfield sites. We could build something that is also provides social value, that gives working and middle-class people access to spaces in the centre of town, gives access to shops and facilities near where they want to be, gives disabled people the ability to live where activity is currently happening so they aren't kept on the outskirts and the peripheries of the economy. The answer is just solidly a no every single time.
1: Manx Radio has contacted the Department of Infrastructure for comment. A former Manx bard says it was such a privilege to play a part in so many occasions during his year in the role. Applications are now open to find the 12th bard, who will be expected to write and perform poems at a wide range of events in their year in the position. Michael Manning was the 8th person to be named bard.
4: And it's a real privilege, such a privilege, to have groups of people come to you and say, oh, you know, our organisation are having a 50th anniversary, can you please write a poem celebrating that? Or, you know, I had the museum that was turning 100 and could I write a poem about that? And it's just such a privilege.
1: To international news now. The UK Prime Minister says he will not compromise on the safety and happiness of our children as he confirms a social media ban for under-16s. By early next year, young people in the UK will be blocked from accessing platforms like TikTok and Instagram. YouTube, which is also on the list, has warned the move could push kids towards less safe services, while the NSPCC's call it a win for children and parents. Manx Radio News at 3 minutes past 12, our next at 1 o'clock. 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
1: Manx Radio News at 1 o'clock. Fastamai, I'm Darren Simpson. This week, the topic of assisted dying will again be discussed on the floor of Tynwald. Amendments from the mover of the private members bill, Dr. Alex Allenson, are due to be debated by our island's politicians. They've been drafted to tackle issues raised by the UK's Ministry of Justice. Dr. Allenson told Manx Radio he's hopeful they'll be approved and the bill will gain royal assent.
2: We were going to bring in a lot of these in secondary legislation through debate in the future, now that they will be on the face of the bill. So they're not things that weren't in the bill already planned for the bill, but they're quite deliberate statements of intent, and they strengthen the safeguards of the bill and put it on a much firmer footing should it ever be challenged in the European Court of Human Rights.
1: However, some MHKs believe the amendment still will not assuage concerns raised by the UK's Ministry of Justice. For one, Douglas Central's Chris Thomas is calling for a different approach.
3: We should now be looking for a government bill, having established the principle that we want to go in this direction in the island after the election. We should be looking for a government bill to come back to be considered properly in the House of Keys first after the election. That's my basic position.
1: Mr. Thomas has confirmed he'll be seeking re-election in September's general election. The other candidates who's declared for Douglas Central so far is Peter Shimmin. An MHK wants to know what, if any, further security measures have been put in place at the island's ports of arrival following recent events in Belfast. Onkin member Julie Edge has put forward an urgent question for this week's sitting of Tynwald, asking what assessments has been made of the implications for the island. There have been several days of unrest and violent disorder in the Northern Irish city following an attack on a man who suffered life-changing injuries as a result. A Sudanese man has appeared in court charged with attempted murder. Miss Edge, who is seeking re-election in September alongside fellow candidates Rob Collister, Gabriella Corkish, Dr. Rachel Glover and Oliver Lockwood, will put her urgent question to Chief Minister Alfred Cannon tomorrow. A local charity is hoping to put its service users in the spotlight this Learning Disability Awareness Week. Starting today, the theme this year is Do You See Me? Manx Mencap marked the occasion by hosting a sponsored walk around the Roundhouse in Braddon. Debs Dixon from the charity says they're hoping to help break down the stigma.
4: The theme this year is Do You See Me, which is a nice tagline, but it's actually about, okay, if you see me, come and join me. Don't be scared, don't be afraid. I think kindness is a universal language, and I think if you're kind and you make an effort to communicate, if you get it wrong and it's done with kindness, then I don't think there's much you can do in terms of getting that wrong, really.
1: A community wetland has now reopened after years of work completed by a dedicated team of volunteers. Owned by the Manx Wildlife Trust, Onkin Wetlands has been restored in an attempt to get back to its original state and beauty. Over the last several months, the Onkin Wetlands community group have been replacing the wooden boardwork with an aggregate mixture, ripping out old beams and restructuring the walkway to hopefully better future-proof the site. Back in November, the charity's outgoing community ranger, Hannah Phillips, explained why.
5: So the wooden boardwalk at Onkin Wetlands has been in place since the 80s, and with it being a wetlands and just time, it started disintegrating a little bit and basically just needs replacing. So instead of replacing it with a wooden boardwalk, we're replacing it with an aggregate path, and that's what we've been doing with the local community group on the weekends, and then also with some really, really great corporate volunteers as well.
1: To international news now. Children in the UK are to be banned from having accounts on sites like YouTube, TikTok and Instagram. The UK Prime Minister says the measures will come into force early next year. The government's also looking at overnight curfews and introducing a forced break in doom scrolling for older teenagers. The US and Iran have announced a framework for peace. It's due to be signed on Friday, aimed at ending the fighting on all fronts and seeing the Strait of Hormuz also reopen. A decision to ban Palestine Action as a terror group has been upheld as lawful. In February, the High Court ruled the government's prescription last year was disproportionate and should be overturned. The Court of Appeal has today backed the Home Office, calling it justified. Lady Chief Justice Baroness Carr outlined some reasons.
6: It is a fundamental mistake to overlook the fact that Palestine Action overtly promotes unlawful violence amounting to terrorism. It is not, as it claims, a direct action civil disobedience protest group like the suffragettes.
1: Palestine Action says it plans to take the case to the Supreme Court. And in sports, it's understood the former Manchester United boss, Ruben Amorim's, agreed to become AC Milan's new head coach. The 41-year-old looks set to sign a 2-year deal with the Italian giants. Manx Radio News at 5 minutes past one, our next at 2 o'clock. 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
1: Manx Radio News at 2 o'clock. Fastamai, I'm Darren Simpson. The Education Minister says discussions will have to be held over whether the Isle of Man follows the UK in banning social media for under-16s. The UK Prime Minister Sir Keir Starmer has today announced restrictions on young people accessing apps such as Snapchat, TikTok and YouTube. It's expected that the rules will come into force early next year. Daphne Kane says time will tell what route the island takes.
2: I think that that is a significant policy decision by the UK government, and there is obviously perhaps time for the Isle of Man to have that policy discussion to see whether that's something we follow.
1: The Isle of Man government has been contacted for a statement regarding Sir Keir Starmer's announcement. The schedule has been confirmed for the 2026 Southern 100 road races early next month. Rob Pritchard reports.
3: The meeting will be held on the Balown course from Monday the 6th of July to Thursday the 9th of July and will feature several changes from the format of previous years. Among the alterations, there'll be an additional race and qualifying slot during the morning of Wednesday the 8th of July, as well as an evening session on the same day. Outside of that, the first 2 days on the Monday and Tuesday will feature evening qualifying from 6 p.m, whilst the finale to the meeting on the Thursday will once again be a double helping of morning and afternoon racing action. The other major shift sees classic sidecars taking part in the meeting as a contingent measure for 2026 after modern three-wheeled F2 machinery was excluded on safety grounds.
1: You can view the full schedule in detail at manxradio.com. A cafe in Ramsey says it's made the difficult decision to stop trading. Studio Umami on Bourne Place will close its doors on the 27th of June. In a post on Facebook, the owners say it's time for a new chapter. They add, this doesn't mean the end in its entirety, as we still love Umami and treasure the space and our concepts behind it. To international news now. More than 700 criminal cases against people accused of supporting Palestine action look set to go ahead. The Court of Appeal was upheld the group's ban as a terrorist organisation. The French president claims both France and Britain are ready to lead a mission in the Strait of Hormuz. Donald Trump says the major shipping routes will reopen on Friday when a tentative peace deal will be signed. And the Netherlands captain Virgil van Dijk says they can only focus on what comes next following a disappointing opening game dual draw with Japan at the World Cup. Van Dijk says he's not bothered by the expectations being placed on his side.
4: Everyone can have their opinion. I think for us it's just focus on what we can influence, and that's our performances. Today was, like you said, a very difficult game from start to finish, and we got a point. That's the reality, and now we have to move on. Get ready for Sweden. It will be another big challenge again.
1: And Sir Mick Jagger's hinted at a Rolling Stones tour next year. The 82-year-old told an interviewer he's ready to go. 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
1: Manx Radio News at 3 o'clock. Fast am I. I'm Amy Griffiths. With the UK announcing a social media ban for under-16s, there are still questions over whether the Isle of Man will follow suit. UK Prime Minister Sir Keir Starmer held a press conference this morning outlining plans to introduce new regulations by spring 2027, affecting platforms such as Snapchat, TikTok, Facebook and X. The island's education minister says there are discussions to be had following the announcement. Meanwhile, Legislative Council member and former teacher Paul Crane says he understands why the UK is going down this route.
2: I think it's absolutely right that something is done. It's going to be interesting to see what comes out in the UK, how well it goes down, how well it sticks. But it makes a great deal of sense to try and make our young people happier and safer.
1: One of Garth's sitting MHKs has announced their intention to stand for re-election in September. Daphne Kane, who's currently the Minister for Education, Sport and Culture, has represented the constituency since 2016. She says her priorities, if elected, would be education, health and housing, as well as the economy, environment, heritage and culture. Also standing in Garth are Anthony Allen, Sean Bostrom and Peter Cameen. The community wetlands now reopened after years of work completed by a dedicated team of volunteers. Owned by the Manx Wildlife Trust, Oncombe Wetlands has been restored in an attempt to get it back to its original state and beauty. Over the last several months, the Oncombe Wetlands community group have been replacing the wooden boardwalk with an aggregate mixture, ripping out old beams and restructuring the walkway to hopefully better future-proof the site. Back in November, the charity's outgoing community ranger, Hannah Phillips, explained why.
3: So the wooden boardwalk at Oncombe Wetlands has been in place since the 80s, and with it being a wetlands and just time, it started disintegrating a little bit and basically just needs replacing. So instead of replacing it with a wooden boardwalk, we're replacing it with an aggregate path, and that's what we've been doing with the local community group on the weekends, and then also with some really, really great corporate volunteers as well.
1: Subway says its new franchise in Douglas will create new job opportunities for the island. Its cafe will open its stores on Regent Street tomorrow. Turning to international news now, and as we've been hearing, the British Prime Minister's acknowledging some under-16s will try to find their way around a social media ban. But Sir Keir Starmer says he won't compromise on the safety and happiness of our children by introducing restrictions from next spring. Technology giants will be liable for enforcement action if they fail to comply. The UK Solicitor General's asked the Court of Appeal to decide if the sentence handed to Henry Nowak's killer was too low. Ellie Reeves says she's horrified by the case. Vikram Digwa was jailed for at least 21 years after he stabbed the student to death in Southampton last December. Excuse me. And falsely claimed to have been racially abused. And a day after defeat in the final at Queen's Club, Emma Raducanu has withdrawn from this week's Nottingham Open. The British number one admits she had a few niggles. Manx Radio News at 3 minutes past three. Our next is at 4 o'clock. In the meantime, stay up to date by following Manx Radio on social media or going to manxradio.com.

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1: Manx Radio News at 4 o'clock. Festamai, I'm Darren Simpson. An independent rapid review of overall bed capacity within Nobles Hospital has found evidence of complex issues such as trust, discretionary behaviours, questionable consultant job plans, silo planning and circumvention of normal governance systems. The review was commissioned by the Department of Health and Social Care in response to the Hospital Medical Committee's request to increase inpatient beds in Nobles Hospital back in March. Siobhan joins me in the studio now. Siobhan, what can you tell us?
2: Faster, my Darren. So we are in the process of reading the full report, but what we can say so far is that it is damning, to say the least. 9 key recommendations have been made, including reducing the footfall on A&E through recommissioning an integrated urgent care model, patients going directly to a specific department which would deal with a certain condition when presenting via A&E, the digital transformation of bed management systems, driving more focus on community resilience and admission avoidance, particularly in the frail and elderly groups, and the planning for discharge from initial arrival, which is not currently consistently applied. In his final thoughts, the reviewer says his concern for the current executive leadership team and future appointees is that Manx Care becomes ungovernable, and for key groups of the workforce, there are ulterior motives to building services comparable with modern and more efficient healthcare organisations.
1: Thanks, Siobhan. Manx Radio has contacted the DHSC and Manx Care for comment. One of Garth's sitting MHKs has announced their intention to stand for re-election in September. Daphne Kane, who is currently the Minister for Education, Sport and Culture, has represented the constituency since 2016. She says her priorities, if elected, would be education, health and housing, as well as the economy, environment, heritage and culture. Also standing in Garth are Anthony Allen, Sean Bostrom and Peter Kameen. In sport, Isle of Man boxer Jade Burden says she's still absolutely buzzing after winning her first ever professional title last weekend. The Grenade was crowned Commonwealth Silver Super Featherweight Champion last Saturday after stopping Katie Smith in the sixth round at the Tough Sheet Community Stadium in Bolton. Furthermore, Burden remains undefeated at pro level and is now ranked number one in the UK and 19th in the world for her weight division. The Manx fighter is also thanking the contingent of Ireland fans who came to support her, saying that backing added gas to the fire to help her claim victory.
3: Honestly, it was absolutely beautiful. Just hearing them there, like when I was making my walk to the ring, they were in absolute full force and they were all just absolutely incredible, and they just gave me that extra kind of like 10% in there. Honestly, I can't even find the words to describe it because I don't think anything will, but I'm just absolutely elated and so grateful to everybody. I'm just glad I got the win over the line and I can bring this belt home.
1: 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The UK Prime Minister insists the restrictions, similar to those introduced in Australia, will give the youngsters back their childhood. 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
1: 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And as history repeats itself, these few words are sadly spoken.

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1: Manx Radio News, that's 5 o'clock. Fastamai, I'm Darren Timpson. An independent rapid review of overall bed capacity within Nobles Hospital has found evidence of complex issues such as trust, discretionary behaviours, questionable consultant job plans, silo planning and circumvention of normal governance systems, described as deep-rooted behavioural and cultural issues which may also be distracting from delivering responsive and efficient services. The reviewer has classed them as underlying issues. Siobhan Fletcher reports.
2: The review was commissioned by the Department of Health and Social Care in response to the Medical Staff Committee's request to increase inpatient beds in Nobles Hospital back in March. The overarching theme of the report appears to be that opening additional beds without root cause improvements would most likely result in these beds being filled almost immediately, providing a one-off benefit beyond which the current position would continue. 9 key recommendations have been made, including reducing the footfall on ED through recommissioning an integrated urgent care model, patients going directly to a specific department which would deal with a certain condition when presenting in ED, and the digital transformation of bed management systems.
1: You can find the full report in full at manxradio.com, and we have approached the DHSC and Manx Care for comments. Elsewhere, the Education Minister says discussions will have to be held over whether the Isle of Man follows the UK in banning social media for under-16s. The UK Prime Minister, Sir Keir Starmer, has today announced restrictions on young people accessing apps such as Snapchat, TikTok and YouTube. It's expected that the rules will come into force early next year. Daphne Kane says time will tell what route the island takes.
3: I think that that is a significant policy decision by the UK government, and there is obviously perhaps time for the Isle of Man to have that policy discussion to see whether that's something we follow.
1: The Isle of Man government has been contacted for a statement regarding Sir Keir Starmer's announcement. Meanwhile, Daphne Kane has announced her intention to stand for re-election in Garth in September. She's the current Minister for Education, Sport and Culture and has represented the constituency since 2016. She says her priorities, if elected, would be education, health and housing, as well as the economy, environment, heritage and culture. Also standing in Garth are Anthony Allen, Sean Bostrom and Peter Kermeen. In sport, the schedule has been confirmed for the 2026 Southern 100 road races early next month. Rob Pritchard reports.
4: The meeting will be held on the Balaun course from Monday the 6th of July to Thursday the 9th of July and will feature several changes from the format of previous years. Among the alterations, there'll be an additional race and qualifying slot during the morning of Wednesday the 8th of July, as well as an evening session on the same day. Outside of that, the first 2 days on the Monday and Tuesday will feature evening qualifying from 6 p.m, whilst the finale to the meeting on the Thursday will once again be a double helping of morning and afternoon racing action. The other major shift sees classic sidecars taking part in the meeting as a contingency measure for 2026 after modern three-wheeled F2 machinery was excluded on safety grounds.
1: To international news now. A teacher has been found guilty of sexually abusing and murdering the 13-month-old baby boy he adopted with his partner. Preston Davey was killed in July 2023 by Jamie Varley. His boyfriend, John McGowan Fazakli, has been convicted of allowing the death of a child at Preston Crown Court. The sentence given to the murderer of Henry Novak has been referred to the Court of Appeal for being unduly lenient. Vikram Dikwa was handed a minimum of 21 years for stabbing his victim in Southampton last December and falsely accusing him of racial abuse. And Donald Trump has claimed ships have started moving through the Straits of Hormuz after Iran and the US agreed a framework to end the war. It's expected to be signed on Friday. 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
6: And after every bulletin, news bulletin on Manx Radio Gold, today you'll hear the music of Slade as we say happy birthday. Neville John Holder, born on this date in 1946. Noddy Holder is 80 today.

Number one single for Diana Ross along with the Bee Gees, written by Robin, Barry and Morris. The album was Eaten Alive from Diana Ross, and a hit single called Chain Reaction ahead of that. Well, happy birthday to the boy himself, Noddy Holder, 80 years of age today. And Slade and Take Me Back Home in the summer of 1972. Happy birthday to Noddy Holder, born on this date in 1946 in Warsaw. Not had too good a health over the past 8 years or so. In fact, he was diagnosed with esophageal cancer and only given 6 months to live. Had some fairly gangbusting chemotherapy, sent him down to 8 stone. He lost all his hair, but he's back and he's okay and he's living day to day. So happy birthday, Noddy Holder, 80 years of age today.

How about that from Adele on Max Radio Gold, Chasing Pavements, and the Beatles from Let It Be before that, and Let It Be. Watch out in Union Mills. There are temporary lights on the main road at the junction with Ashlar Drive. They're doing bus stop improvement works. And close by, part of Logie Crippity's closed for telecom work till the 22nd of this month. In Crosby, the bottom of Old Church Road's closed for drainage works near the Heritage Trail. That's on until the 13th of July. And watch out in Peel, at the bottom end of Bridge Street's closed for building work. In Kirkmichael, just south of the village on the TT course, there are temporary lights on the approach to Douglas Road Corner. 24 hours a day they're doing work on the overhead lines. And in Colby, temporary lights on the main road through Colby between Croydie Cayley and the Mount Gorn Road for culvert works. And of course in Castletown, they're still knocking down the old Fort Island Hotel, the Golf Links Hotel, and that short stretch of Fort Island Road is closed. Sometimes it is, sometimes it isn't. You pays your money, you take your choice. What?

0: foundations on Manx Radio Gold and Build Me Up Buttercup. If you're following the World Cup, of course, it's only just started and doesn't finish till 4 weeks on Sunday. 4 weeks on Sunday goes on and on and on, doesn't it? Matches tonight. We've got Belgium and Egypt tonight. Then it's Spain versus Cape Verde. Saudi Arabia take on Uruguay. And the night shift is Iran versus New Zealand. Make sure you eat plenty of food, by the way, because you can do without food and you can do without sleep, but you can't do without both.
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Songbirds Over the Mountain from the Beach Boys, the old Ursel Hickey song, and before that, Maria McKee from the NASCAR movie, wasn't it? Tom Cruise in Days of Thunder, back in 1990, Maria McKee. And if you're into motorsport, of course, motorsport of a different kind, race slot cars run every Thursday. The Manx Scale Estric and Slot Car Club get together at Riverside Trading Estate on Paul Rose Road in Douglas. It's a tenner, and it's every Thursday at 7 o'clock. They've got race slot cars on a large circuit with different themes and classes every week. So it's a tenner this coming Thursday, 7 o'clock. They'd love

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0: 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She said,

0: Stones on Manx Radio Gold and Fool to Cry with Natasha Bedingfield before that, and Unwritten. The weather, it's cloudy in the moderate east-southeast, so there's a chance of patchy light rain here, there and everywhere. Just a chance, anyway. Overnight minimum is 13 degrees. For tomorrow, Jemert. Tuesday, a bright start, then coastal mist and fog developing in a moderate south-southwesterly. Up to 16 tomorrow. Outbreaks of rain after dark tomorrow. Oh, dear me. Overnight minimum is 13 degrees. Wednesday's going to be a nice dry with sunny intervals and up to 17 degrees. Tide's currently on the way out. Low waters 20 to 7 tonight. Sunset 7 minutes before 10. High tide 28 minutes before 1 a.m. sunrise in the morning at 16 minutes to 5.
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came out just before Christmas 1969. Harry Nilsson, I would guess the Lord must be in New York City. He wanted that to be in the movie Midnight Cowboys. Sadly, the producers thought otherwise and put in the other one, Everybody's Talking. Anyway, I guess the Lord must be in New York City from his Harry album in 1969. And it would have been Harry Nilsson's birthday today. Harry Edward Nilsson, born on this date in 1941 in Brooklyn, New York City. Would have been 85 years of age today. He passed away in 94 at the age of just 52 of a heart attack. Oh, and ahead of Harry Nilsson, it was Alison Moyet with All Cried Out on Manx Radio Gold. 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
1: Manx Radio News at 6 o'clock. I'm Darren Timpson. An independent rapid review of overall bed capacity within Nobles Hospital has found evidence of complex issues such as trust, discretionary behaviours, questionable consultant job plans, silo planning, and circumvention of normal governance systems. Described as deep-rooted behaviour.

0: behavioral and cultural issues, which may also be distracting from delivering responsive and efficient services, the reviewer has classed them as underlying issues, Siobhan Fletcher reports.
1: The review was commissioned by the Department of Health and Social Care in response to the Medical Staff Committee's request to increase inpatient beds in Nobles Hospital back in March. The overarching theme of the report appears to be that opening additional beds without root cause improvements would most likely result in these beds being filled almost immediately, providing a one-off benefit beyond which the current position would continue. 9 key recommendations have been made, including reducing the footfall on ED through recommissioning an integrated urgent care model, patients going directly to a specific department which would deal with a certain condition when presenting in ED, and the digital transformation of bed management systems.
0: 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We have approached the DHSC and Manx Care for comment. The chair of Balaf Commissioners says it's a very sad day as two 250-year-old trees have been felled. They both have Dutch elm disease, but plans are underway to replace them in the children's play area. Due to the disease, the local authority will be sending their timber to the government burn site to prevent it spreading further. Steve Kerfey says that the tree is iconic and saw the first train into the village and the last train out of the village.
2: So the plan is at the moment, the big elm tree, we're hoping to get the stump carved, and then we're going to try and replace the two trees, but dedicate them to two local heroes, and we're going to put that out to the residents who can then choose who the two trees should be dedicated to.
0: A cafe in Ramsey says it's made the difficult decision to stop trading. Studio Umami on Bourne Place will close its doors on the 27th of June. In a post on Facebook, the owners say it's time for a new chapter. They add, this doesn't mean the end in its entirety, as we still love Umami and treasure the space and our concepts behind it. To international news now. The UK Prime Minister says he's not prepared to compromise on the safety and happiness of children by banning social media for under-16s. From next spring, children won't be allowed to access apps like Instagram, TikTok and Facebook. Donald Trump says he hopes the US is going to have a good relationship with Iran. Both countries have agreed a framework to end the war, which is due to be signed on Friday. And Wolves have confirmed Portuguese manager Cesar Peixoto as their new head coach. He replaces Rob Edwards, who was sacked last week. Manx Radio News at 6:03. Our next at 11 o'clock. In the meantime, keep up to date by following Manx Radio on social media or go to manxradio.com.

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1: On a warm summer's evening, on a train bound for nowhere, I met up with a gambler. We were both too tired to sleep, so we took turns of staring

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1: From the Sky News Centre at 7, the Prime Minister says under-16s will be banned from social media next spring. It will mean they're prevented from having an account on platforms including Facebook, Instagram and Snapchat, who warn the move could encourage young people to visit unregulated areas of the internet. Jessica Butcher's from social enterprise ScrollAware. She's very happy with the decision.
2: I think we have to do it. It's like anything, right? It's like seatbelts, it's like alcohol, it's like smoking. There will always be children that will have access to these things, but it's about the message that it sends and about the line in the sand that we put for parents, and they're the ones that are calling out for this.
1: A high school teacher has been found guilty of sexually abusing and murdering a 13-month-old boy. Jamie Varley had adopted Preston Davey just months before killing him in Lancashire in 2023. His partner, John McGowan Fazakerley, was convicted of allowing the baby's death. Donald Trump says the Strait of Hormuz is already partially open to shipping.

0: Speaking on the fringes of the G7 summit in France, the US president claims the key trade route will be fully restored on Friday when the framework for peace with Iran is signed. The Court of Appeals ruled the government acted lawfully when it banned the protest group Palestine Action as a terrorist organisation. More than 100 arrests have been made in central London following today's decision, with multiple demonstrators seen being carried away by police. One of the favourites to win the World Cup have suffered a shock result in their opening match. Joe Rawson's in Boston.
1: Spain stunned the bookies' favourites to win the World Cup. The reigning European champions held to a draw by tournament debutants Cape Verde, whose goalkeeper Vizinha put in the performance of his life. Ferran Torres hit the bar when he really should have scored, and despite having 26 shots, Spain couldn't break the minnows down. Spain 0, Cape Verde 0.
0: And the Russian Shadow Fleet vessel intercepted by British troops in the English Channel yesterday has now been officially detained. It means the Smirnovs can't formally leave the UK. That's the latest. I'm Imani Rana.

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2: From the Sky News Centre at 8. Children under 16 are expected to be banned from using apps like Instagram, TikTok and Facebook by next spring. The Prime Minister insists the restrictions, similar to those introduced in Australia, will give youngsters back their childhood. Ian Russell's co-founder and chair of the Molly Rose Foundation and says the decision is disappointing.
3: The false hope that could come by announcing a blanket ban without acknowledging the unintended consequences that come with it is just disingenuous. Penalising young people is not the answer, and the answer is to stop the problem at source by turning attention to the platform.
2: A teacher has been found guilty of sexually abusing and murdering the 13-month-old baby boy he adopted. His partner was convicted of allowing the death of the child at their home in Lancashire. Donald Trump says a deal to end the war with Iran has been signed. Speaking in France ahead of the annual G7 summit, the US president again insisted Tehran won't have nuclear capabilities. The captain of a Russian Shadow Fleet tanker intercepted by British troops in a UK first has been charged with contravening sanctions. The 38-year-old Indian national was earlier arrested, while around two dozen other people on board are assisting with the investigation led by the National Crime Agency. The ship remains anchored off the coast of Weymouth after its seizure at the weekend. Defence Secretary Dan Jarvis has been updating MPs.
4: Sanctioned oil is bankrolling Putin's brutal war in Ukraine. Every barrel sold helps fund the missiles and drones.

0: used to kill Ukrainians in their homes, destroy their infrastructure and break their will.
1: Spain have been held to a shock goalless draw by Cape Verde in the opening match of the World Cup. And Crystal Palace have confirmed the appointment of Pierre Sage as their new manager. He signed a three-year contract at Selhurst Park and takes over from Oliver Glasner, who left at the end of last season. That's the latest. I'm Imani Brana.

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1: From the Sky News Centre at 9. A high school teacher's been found guilty of the murder and sexual abuse of a 13-month-old baby, who he treated, a court heard, as a plaything. Jamie Varley adopted Preston Davey, who went to live with the 37-year-old in Blackpool in 2023. His partner, John McGowan Fazakerly, was convicted of allowing his death. In police interviews, both denied responsibility for what happened to the boy they named Elijah.
2: Have you done anything to cause Elijah's death?
3: No.
2: Has John?
3: No.
2: As far as you're aware?
3: No, as far as I'm aware, no. Because we'd never do that.
2: As far as we can see, Elijah, when he came into your care, was a healthy baby with no injuries.
3: We have not caused Elijah's death.
1: Sir Keir Starmer says he's giving children their childhoods back by banning social media for under-16s. From early next year, children won't be able to access sites like TikTok and Facebook. But Renee Jones, whose son Noah is challenging Australia's blanket ban, says it hasn't worked there.
4: What we have is increased risk to young people because their parents are unaware that they're still actively using social media. If children did suffer an inconvenience of having an account closed, it's been opened in a different name, it's been set a different age range to successfully get over the ban.
1: The sentence handed to Henry Novak's murderer has been referred to the Court of Appeal. Judges will assess whether the minimum 21-year term given to Vikram Digwa, who falsely accused his dying victim of racist abuse, is too lenient. The captain of the Russian Shadow Fleet tanker seized in the English Channel has been charged with contravening sanctions. Two dozen other people on board the vessel are assisting the National Crime Agency with their investigation. Yellow heat health alerts have been issued for much of central and southern England as temperatures start to rise. They run from Wednesday until next Monday. And there's been a huge shock at the World Cup. One of the tournament favourites, Spain, have been held to a goalless draw by Cape Verde in their opening match. That's the latest. I'm Imani Rana.

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1: From the Sky News Centre at 10. It's been confirmed a social media ban for under-16s will take effect from next year. Snapchat, TikTok and Instagram are among the apps included, but messaging services like WhatsApp aren't. Children won't face punishment if they manage to get around the ban, with responsibility falling to platforms to enforce it. Not all charities welcome blanket restrictions. Here's what some year 8s, 9s and 10s reckon.
2: Overall, I think it's a bad thing. You might feel more isolated in a way.
3: I'm going to miss connecting with people.
4: I love being able to see what people are up to and people that I wouldn't necessarily talk to.
5: I think a social media free life would be a better way to grow up.
6: On TikTok, I spend like 40 minutes. I just use it on the bus ride home.
1: A high school teacher has been found guilty of sexually abusing and murdering a 13-month-old boy. Jamie Varley had adopted Preston Davey just months before killing him in Lancashire in 2023. His partner John McGowan Fazarkali was convicted of allowing the baby's death. Police say more than 100 arrests have been made on suspicion of showing support for Palestine Action. A protest was held outside the Royal Courts of Justice after the decision to uphold the ban on the proscribed terrorist group. The Russian Shadow Fleet vessel intercepted by British troops in the English Channel yesterday has now been officially detained. It means the Smyrtos can't formally leave the UK. Cape Verde goalkeeper Vizinier was the hero as the African produced a major shock by holding Spain to a goalless draw at the World Cup. He made 7 saves to keep the European champions at bay in Atlanta. He says it's a day he'll never forget.
7: Today the dream come true. We compete against Spain, and it's one of the best national team in the world. And we are very, very happy, very proud of all of the players, all the people from Cape Verde.
1: And a yellow heat health alerts have been issued for much of central and southern England as temperatures are set to rise. They run from Wednesday until next Monday. That's the latest. I'm AJ Walsh.

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1: From the Sky News Centre at 11. The Prime Minister says under-16s will be banned from social media next spring. It'll mean they're prevented from having an account on platforms including TikTok and YouTube. Jessica Butchers from social enterprise ScrollAware. She's very happy with the decision.
2: I think we have to do it. It's like anything, right? It's like seatbelts, it's like alcohol, it's like smoking. There will always be children that will have access to these things. But it's about the message that it sends and about the line in the sand that we put for parents. And they're the ones that are calling out for this.
1: A high school teacher has been found guilty of the sexual abuse and murder of a 13-month-old boy he was allowed to adopt. A court heard 37-year-old Jamie Varley subjected Preston Davy to months of cruelty at his home in Blackpool. His 32-year-old partner, John McGowan Fazakerly, was convicted of allowing the baby's death. Donald Trump says a deal to end the war with Iran has been signed. Speaking in France ahead of the annual G7 summit, the US president again insisted Tehran won't have nuclear capabilities. The captain of the Russian shadow fleet tanker seized in the English Channel has been charged with contravening sanctions. Two dozen other people on board the vessel are assisting the National Crime Agency investigation. Cape Verde defender Stephen Moreira says he was left on the verge of tears after his team held Spain to a goalless draw at the World Cup. They are the third smallest country in terms of population competing at the tournament.
3: Honestly, I don't realise for the moment what we did against Spain. I'm just proud of my country, of my teammates, of my family. That's it.
1: Belgium and Egypt shared a 1-1 draw in Seattle. Iran go up against New Zealand in the early hours of tomorrow morning in Los Angeles. And new drivers are around twice as likely to make an insurance claim compared to those who passed their test more than a year ago. Aviva's analysis found 11% reported a collision in the first 12 months. Among more experienced drivers, it found just 5% made such a claim in a given year. And that's the latest.

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1: From the Sky News Centre at midnight. Children under 16 are expected to be banned from using apps like Instagram and TikTok by next spring. The Prime Minister insists the restrictions will give youngsters back their childhood. Ian Russell's co-founder and chair of the Molly Rose Foundation and says the decision's disappointing.
2: The false hope that could come by announcing a blanket ban without acknowledging the unintended consequences that come with it is just disingenuous. Penalising young people is not the answer, and the answer is to stop the problem at source by turning attention to the platform.
1: A high school teacher is being convicted of sexually abusing and murdering the baby he adopted. Jamie Varley's partner, John McGowan Fazakerly, was found guilty of allowing the death of 13-month-old Preston Davey in Blackpool in 2023. Police say over 100 people have been arrested at a protest outside the Royal Court of Justice. It came after the Court of Appeal upheld a ban on Palestine Action being ruled a terrorist organisation. Donald Trump says the Strait of Hormuz is already partially open to shipping. Speaking on the fringes of the G7 summit in France, he claims the key trade route will be fully restored on Friday when the framework for peace with Iran is signed. England winger Bukayo Saka says he's fit to play at the World Cup despite concerns over an Achilles injury.
3: Between Mikel and Arsenal medical team and Thomas and the England medical team since March, they've managed me amazingly and helped me get back on the pitch and do what I can for the team. And I'm feeling better than I felt in the last few months and I'm ready to go.
1: Iran will become the first team in World Cup history to compete in a country they're at war with. They go up against New Zealand in LA at 2 a.m. And FIFA won't be taking action against a VAR official who was accused of making an offensive gesture during the World Cup match between Germany and Curaçao. Sean Evans made an upside-down OK symbol in front of his leg, which is seen as a white supremacist sign. It was added to a list of hate symbols in 2019. That's the latest. I'm AJ Walsh.
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1: From the Sky News Centre at 1. Iran will become the first team in World Cup history to compete in a country that they're at war with when they kick off against New Zealand in Los Angeles at 2 a.m. There have been visa issues for the Iranian team in the build-up to the tournament in the United States. Our sports correspondent Rob Harris says it looked like Iran wouldn't be involved.
2: Iranian ministers often saying they didn't want to come to the United States. The American administration, Donald Trump in particular, saying that they didn't want Iran to be here. Things are all complicated by that US-Israeli attacks that were launched at the end of February.
1: Meanwhile, Donald Trump says a deal to end the war with Iran has been signed. Speaking in France ahead of the G7 summit, the US president again insisted Tehran won't have nuclear capabilities. Facebook, Instagram and Snapchat are warning a social media ban for under-16s could push children into unregulated areas of the internet. Sir Keir Starmer has confirmed there'll be a blanket restriction for children from next year. He's also considering overnight curfews for 16 to 18-year-olds. Conservative leader Kemi Badenoch claims the ban wouldn't be happening without the Tories' input.
3: Keir Starmer has been pushed into this, but I'm not complaining, because if he's doing something that I'm asking him to do, however imperfectly, then I'm happy with that. But he's added other things like curfews, which no one was talking about, which conflict with his view that those people should be able to vote.
1: A high school teacher is being convicted of sexually abusing and murdering the baby he adopted. Jamie Varley's partner, John McGowan Fazakerley, has been found guilty of allowing the death of 13-month-old Preston Davey in Blackpool in 2023. The captain of a Russian shadow fleet tanker intercepted by British troops in a UK first has been charged with contravening sanctions. The ship remains anchored off the coast of Weymouth after its seizure at the weekend. And a yellow heat health alert's been issued for much of central and southern England as temperatures start to rise. They run from Wednesday till Monday. That's the latest. I'm AJ Walsh.
4: Everyone's building project starts at Haldane Fisher, with Douglas and Ramsey branches open from 7:30. We've got what you need. Visit Haldane Fisher today.